0: Wait! Why are we feeling gloomy? Why are we singing this sad song?
1: You're right! This is a sad song! No more remainders? What does that mean?

0: It's from the book that we're going to read today.
1: A book?
2: Yes, a book. This is the story about a card queen and her card soldiers.
1: The card queen? And
3: her card soldiers?
4: A story?

0: One day, the queen said,
1: Get ready to march, card soldiers. March with confidence.
2: Card soldiers, march onward.
3: The card soldiers are marching two by two.
0: One, two. The queen wasn't happy when one soldier was by himself. She didn't like it when there was a remainder.
1: What's that? The last soldier is walking alone? I don't want to see that. Let's march again.
4: What should we do?
5: Well, we marched two by two. Let's march three by three this time.
4: Yes, sir.
5: Soldiers, let's march.
3: The card soldiers are marching three by three.
6: One, two, three. One, two, three. One, two, three.
0: The queen wasn't happy when there was a remainder.
1: What's that? There is still one soldier walking alone. I don't want to see that. March again!
4: What should we do?
5: Well, we marched three by three. Let's march four by four this time.
4: Yes, sir!
5: Soldiers, let's march!
3: The card soldiers are marching four by four.
0: One, two, three, four. The queen wasn't happy when there was a remainder.
1: There is still one soldier walking alone. Listen, if you don't get rid of the remainder, all of you will be punished.
5: What should we do? We tried dividing in different ways.
1: No one walking alone. March again!
4: What should we do? We will be punished.
5: Let's think carefully. We march four by four. So, should we team up in fives this time?
4: Yes, sir!
5: Soldiers, let's march!
3: The card soldiers are marching five by five.
0: One, two, three, four, five. The queen was very happy. No one was left by themselves. There was no remainder.
1: Oh, finally, there are no soldiers walking alone. Everyone is teamed up. This is great.

0: What? What is this story? Getting rid of a remainder when dividing?
1: That's right. You divide until there is no remainder.
0: I don't know how it was done.
2: Let me explain it to you one more time. There are 25 soldiers. Should we team them up in twos? Teaming them up in twos means dividing them by two.

But one soldier remains. There is a remainder. Let's try again. Should we team them up in threes? Teaming them up in threes means dividing them by three.

But one soldier remains again. Let's try again. Should we team them up in fours? Teaming them up in fours means dividing them by four.

One soldier still remains. Let's try again. The important thing is you should not give up. Now, should we team them up in fives? Teaming them up in fives means dividing them by five.

No soldier remains. Dividing them by five makes five groups. And there are no remainders. That's it. It's not hard to divide things until you get zero. Great job, everyone.

0: try again!
1: Teaming up in threes means dividing them by three.
0: There is a remainder. Let's try again!

0: teaming up in five means dividing them by five.
1: No remainder. That is it. 25 soldiers divided by five. No remainder.

0: enough cookies for everyone, right? Hey, everyone! Come eat some cookies!
1: Yum! They smell delicious! Let's eat the cookies!
0: Shall we?
1: Oh, wait!
2: What?
1: I think everyone should have the same number of cookies.
3: Why? Are you worried that someone else might eat more than you?
2: How did you know?
1: Anyway, I want everyone to share the cookies equally.
0: All right, Foxy, well, why don't you divide the cookies?
1: Sure. How many cookies are there?
0: Well, there's the same as the number of soldiers, 25 cookies.
1: Okay, we have 25 cookies. I'll divide by 2. Teaming up in twos means dividing by 2. 2

0: left.
1: One cookie is left.
2: Let's try again.
0: Okay, then I'll divide by three.

0: in three spins, dividing by three.
1: 1 extra cookie. But I have an idea. Why don't I eat the last one? See? We all have the same number of cookies. Now, everyone can eat 6 cookies.
2: All right, guys, let's eat some cookies.
1: Yes!
3: Four people are sharing 24 cookies. Everyone has one. One more. One more. One more. One more again. One more again. If we get one more each, there will be no cookies left over. How many cookies do each of you have?
4: 1, 2, 3, 4, 5, 6. 6 cookies.
3: When you divide 24 cookies by 6, we get 4 bags of cookies, and there is nothing left over. Isn't this fun? Show quiz time! Math show quiz time! Let's answer together. Here are 10 crayons. If two friends want to share the crayons equally with no remainder, how many crayons should each of them have? Number 1, 3. Number 2, 4. Number 3, 5. That's correct! When each person gets 5 crayons, there will be no remainder.
5: Here are 10 blocks. If 3 friends want to share them equally and leave 1 block, how many blocks should each of them get? Number 1, 2. Number 2, 3. Number 3, 4.
4: The answer is number 2.
5: Bingo! That's correct. When you divide 10 blocks by 3, 1 block is left. Very good.
6: 하는 아이도 보는 부모도 어쩜 이렇게 즐거울까요? 마이크로의 안전이 함께 달리고 있으니까 행복을 주는 킥킥킥 마이크로 킥보드.
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0: Doggy, doggy. 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
0: Jump.
2: Hey, doggy, can you jump? Whoa! Doggy, you're the best!
3: Hey, doggy! Doggy, can you sit?
2: Whoa!
3: Good dog! Wow!
2: Doggy is the best!
3: What is that sound?
2: It sounds like a donkey.
3: A donkey? That's right, a donkey in the story.
4: A donkey in the story?
3: Friends, let's begin today's story. Mr. Kidding's Kidding Kidding Story.
5: Once upon a time, a father and a son were going to market.
6: Can you walk? Can you walk?
7: Yes, I can walk.
6: Huh?
8: Oh, poor son.
6: Huh?

0: walk?
1: Yes, I can walk. I can walk.
0: Oh, poor father. Oh.
1: Donkey, can you walk?
2: No, no, no! I can't walk!
3: Donkey, are you all right?
2: No, I can't walk now. Change the word, please.
3: Change the word? Change to what?
2: I have no idea, but I can't walk anymore.
4: Oh, no.
3: What should we do? Oh, friends! We have friends. We can ask our friends. Friends? Oh!

0: Once upon a time, a father and a son were going to market.
1: Can you walk? Can you walk? Word change.
0: Let's imagine together. What shall we change to? Run? Jump? Swim? Creep?
1: Can you run? Can you run?
2: Yes, I can run. Father, are you ready? Father, can you run?
1: Yeah. I can't run either.
2: Donkey, can you walk?
1: Word change.
0: Let's imagine together. What shall we change to? Run? Jump? Swim? Creep?
1: Can you swim?
2: Yes, I can swim.
1: Can you swim?
3: Yes, I can swim. Yahoo! Yahoo!

0: Okay, are you guys ready to play the action game?
1: Yeah!
0: Me too. So in this game, we're gonna do actions like this. Walk, walk, walk, walk, walk. Right, and then we're going to hop like this. Hop, hop, hop, hop. Good, and then we're gonna run. Run, run, run, and then jump, jump, jump, jump, jump. Good job, guys. So are you ready to play the action game?
1: Yeah!
0: Okay, let's get started. Okay, are you guys ready? Okay, go. Walk, walk, walk.

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Run! Jump! 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Jump! Now eat the candy! Woo! Everybody, yeah! Okay, go! Walk! Walk! Walk! Hop! Hop! Run! Jump! Jump! Eat the candy! Okay, go! Walk, walk, walk, walk, walk, hop, hop, run, jump, jump, eat the candy! Okay, the next player, hurry! 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Now eat the candy.

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1: 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Which one?
0: Jalapeno? Olive? Tomato? Green onion.
1: Yes.
0: Wow. It looks delicious.
2: Oh yeah. This is so good.
0: It tastes like potato pancake and pizza. 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This is the best yet.
3: 우리 감자 컵전 완성 만들었습니다.
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2: 원티드 W. Who is W? When the wind blows from the west, for one week, a wolf howls at night, and you hear a whistle. It's W, the thief. He only steals from the wealthy. Will he come tonight?
3: Will W come tonight? The wind has been blowing from the west for one week.
4: 겁나 불러.
5: Pepper, W, punch, punch!
3: Don't worry, Lima and Pepper. W only steals from the wealthy. We don't have a lot of money. Who has a lot of money?
4: Bling, bling?
6: Put this away. Put that away.
7: Silver, how do I look?
6: Great, Bling Bling. You look like a beggar.
7: Wonderful. What?
6: Give me your watch. Put it in here.
7: My precious watch.
6: And your ring.
7: My ring? No, no, no. I don't want to.
6: And give it to W.
7: Okay. Here you go. Bye-bye, my little baby. See you soon.
6: The trophy.
7: Trophy?

0: No! You can't take my wonderful trophy! My only bright and shining trophy!
1: W might come tonight! Let go!
0: Just keep watching the trophy all night!
1: Okay! Good luck!
0: I mean you! You watch the trophy all night!
1: Who? Me?
0: Silver! Is everything okay?
1: Yes!
0: Don't fall asleep! I'm watching you!
1: Yeah, yeah, yeah!
0: No yawning, Silver! I told you, I'm watching you!
1: Okay! I'm sleepy. One, two, one, two. W!
0: Silver!
1: Okay!

0: Sophie is gone!
1: What? But no one could come. The door is open?
2: Silver, I told you to watch the trophy!
0: Don't find my trophy! And don't ever come back without it!
3: So, W took Bling Bling's trophy?
1: Yes.
3: Is Bling Bling okay?
1: No.
0: Oh, my trophy. Where are you?
1: How can I catch W?
4: I'll make ice cream for you, Silver. Wonder Wolf Nose ice cream. One bite and you'll get a Wonder Wolf Nose. Then you can smell anything. Oscar's Impossible Ice Cream Recipe. Today's ingredient is the letter W.
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4: 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What do you smell? Worm. W-w-worm. Woof, woof, Wonder Woof Nose. What do you smell? Wind. W-w-wind.
5: 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W-w-wind.
4: 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What do you smell? Water. W-w-water.
5: 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W-w-water.
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What do you smell? Wonderbook knows. What do you smell?

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1: Wonder Wolf knows ice cream.
0: Here you go, Silver. Try it.
2: Oh, I can smell. I can smell everything. I can smell a worm pooping in the garden. Woof!

0: I can smell someone eating watermelon. 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I can smell Limo's lemons under the window.
1: Limo?
0: Thank you, Joe. Now, I can go home and find W smell. Time to catch W! Yeah! Not in the bedroom. Not in the kitchen. Not in the music room. Not on the terrace. Only one place left.
2: Oh, my trophy. I'm too stressed. Silver, what? Did you find my trophy?
0: No, not yet. W wasn't smelly.
2: Silver, what is it?
0: Better. That's strange.
2: What's strange?
0: I can't smell W. I don't think he took it.
2: Then who took my trophy?
0: Ling Ling, what did you do last night?
2: Last night? I was hungry, so I ate some watermelon. Then I watched a movie. Then I went to bed.
0: You just went to bed?
2: Yes. I came in and slept. Like this. Like this. Like this.

0: that's how I slept.
1: Like this? Like this? Like this? Then maybe... Not on the floor, then... Oh! What about there?
0: Silver? What? What is it?
1: It should be here somewhere. Oh, here it is.
0: What? What? Oh! You found my trophy! Mwah! Mwah! Mwah! How did you find it?
1: You kicked it last night.
0: I kicked the trophy?
1: You went to bed with the trophy. You moved around in your sleep and... That's what happened.
0: Thank you, Silver. There's no W. Give me back my precious things.
1: Yes, sir.
2: So, Silver looked in the bedroom, the kitchen, the music room, but the trophy was out in the window.
3: Window.
2: Maybe we can find something here.
4: Look! Bedtime storybook!
2: Oh, dust. Okay, time to read a story. How is the weather today?
4: How is the weather today?
5: It's cloudy. Let's take a walk.
4: How is the weather today?
5: It's hot.
4: Weather today?
5: It's rainy.
4: How is the weather today?
5: Oh, it's windy.
4: How is the weather today?
5: It's cold. Cloud!
1: I'm sorry. I was bored.
5: Do you want to play with us?
1: Yes. Oh, no.
4: To come with us?
1: Yes, I'll give you a ride. Yahoo!

0: For 1 week, a wolf howls at night, and you hear a whistle. It's W, the thief. He only steals from the wealthy. Will he come tonight?
1: Will W come tonight? The wind has been blowing from the west for 1 week.
2: Gumna bula.
3: Pepper, W, punch, punch!
1: Don't worry, Lemur and Pepper. W only steals from the wealthy. We don't have a lot of money. Who has a lot of money?
2: Bling bling?
4: Put this away. Put that away.
5: Silver, how do I look?
4: Great, Bling Bling. You look like a beggar.
5: Wonderful. What?
4: Give me your watch. Put it in here.
5: My precious watch.
4: And your ring.
5: My ring? No. I don't want to.
4: And give it to W.
5: Okay. Here you go. Bye-bye, my little baby. See you soon.
4: Ah, the trophy.
5: Trophy? No! No! You can't take my wonderful trophy. My only bright and shining trophy.
4: W might come tonight. Let go.
5: Just keep watching the trophy all night.
4: Okay. Good luck.
5: I mean you. You watch the trophy all night.
4: Who? Me?
5: Silver, is everything okay?
4: Yes.
5: Don't fall asleep. I'm watching you.
4: Yeah.
5: No yawning, Silver. I told you, I'm watching you.
4: Okay. I'm sleepy. One, two. W!
5: Silver!
4: Okay!
5: Ah!

0: trophy is gone!
1: What? But no one could come. The door is open?
2: Silver, I told you to watch the trophy!
0: Go find my trophy! And don't ever come back without it!
3: So, W took Bling Bling's trophy?
1: Yes.
3: Is Bling Bling okay?

0: Can I catch W?
1: I'll make ice cream for you, Silver. Wonder Wolf Nose Ice Cream. One bite and you'll get a Wonder Wolf Nose. Then you can smell anything. Oscar's Impossible Ice Cream Recipe. Today's ingredient is the letter W.
2: W!
1: Woof, woof, Wonder Wolf Nose. What do you smell? Worm. W-w-worm.
2: W-w-worm. W-w-worm.
1: Woof, woof, Wonder Wolf Nose. What do you smell? Wind. W-w-wind. Woof, woof, Wonder Wolf Nose. What do you smell? Water. W-w-water.
2: W-w-water. W-w-water.
1: Worm.
2: Worm.
1: Wind.
2: Wind.
1: Water.
2: Water.
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0: 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Try it.
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0: the terrace. 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
1: Oh, my trophy. I'm too stressed. Silver, what? Did you find my trophy?
0: No, not yet. W wasn't... smelly.
1: Silver, what is it?
0: Better. That's strange.
1: What's strange?
0: I can't smell W. I don't think he took it.
1: Then who took my trophy?
0: Bling Bling, what did you do last night?
1: Last night? I was hungry, so I ate some watermelon. Then I watched a movie. Then I went to bed.
0: You just went to bed?
1: Yes. I came in and slept. Like this. Like this. Like this. That's how I slept.
0: Like this? Like this? Like this? Not on the floor, then... Oh! What about there?
1: Silver, what? What is it?
0: It should be here somewhere. Oh, here it is.
1: What? What? Oh! You found my trophy. Mwah! Mwah! How did you find it?
0: You kicked it last night.
1: I kicked the trophy?
0: You went to bed with the trophy. You moved around in your sleep and... That's what happened.
1: Thank you, Silver. There's no W. Give me back my precious things.
0: Yes, sir.
2: So, Silver looked in the bedroom, the kitchen, the music room, but the trophy was out in the window.
3: Window.
2: Maybe we can find something here.
4: Look!
5: Bedtime storybook!
2: Oh, dust. Okay, time to read a story. How is the weather today?
6: How is the weather today?
7: It's cloudy. Let's take a walk.
6: How is the weather today?
7: It's hot.

0: the weather today?
1: It's rainy.
0: Oh, is the weather today?
1: Oh, it's windy!
0: Oh, is the weather today?
1: It's cold. Cloud.
2: I'm sorry. I was bored.
1: Do you want to play with us?
2: Yes. Oh, no. Yahoo!
0: Yeah.
2: Thank you.
0: Do you want to come with us?
2: Yes. I'll give you a ride. Yahoo!

0: Yes, I can walk. I can walk.
1: Oh, poor father. Oh.
0: Donkey, can you walk?
2: No, no, no. I can't walk.
3: Donkey, are you all right?
2: No, I can't walk now. Change the word, please.
3: Change the word? Change to what?
2: I have no idea, but I can't walk anymore.
4: Oh, no.
3: What should we do? Oh, friends! We have friends. We can ask our friends. Friends?
5: Oh!

0: Once upon a time, a father and a son were going to market.
1: Can you walk? Can you walk? Word change.
0: Let's imagine together. What shall we change to? Run? Jump? Swim? Creep?
1: Can you run? Can you run?
2: Yes, I can run. Father, are you ready? Father, can you run?
1: Yeah. I can't run either.
2: Donkey, can you walk?
1: Word change.
0: Let's imagine together. What shall we change to? Run? Jump? Swim? Creep?
1: Can you swim?
2: Yes, I can swim.
1: Can you swim?
3: Yes, I can swim. Yahoo! Yahoo!

0: Okay, are you guys ready to play the action game?
1: Yeah!
0: Me too. So in this game, we're gonna do actions like this. Walk, walk, walk, walk, walk. Right, and then we're going to hop up like this. Hop, hop, hop, hop. Good, and then we're gonna run. Run, run, run, and then jump, jump, jump, jump, jump. Good job, guys. So are you ready to play the action game?
1: Yeah!
0: Woo-hoo! Okay, let's get started. Okay, are you guys ready? Okay, go. Walk, walk, walk. Walk! Walk!

0: Mr. Kidding, what are you doing?
1: Mr. Wording, I'm jumping. Look at me. How is it? I'm good, yeah?
0: Well, you're not bad, but I think I can do pretty well myself with jumping.
1: Really? Wow.
0: Ready?
1: Okay. Mr. Wording! Mr. Wording, are you okay? Are you okay?
0: I can jump! I can jump!
1: I know you can!
0: I can jump!
1: I know you can!
0: I can't jump. I don't know what to do.
1: You can do it! I have a good idea.
0: Really? How?
1: Imagine a chicken in the sky.
0: I'll try it.
2: One, two, three.

Now it's time to taste. 맛보기. Which one? Jalapeno? Olive? Tomato? Green onion. Yes. Wow. It looks delicious. Oh yeah. This is so good. It tastes like potato pancake and pizza. Cheese and bacon and green onion and potato. This is the best yet. 우리 감자 컵전 완성 만들었습니다. 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Bye-bye.